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1: Weather. A red flag warning remains in effect. Mainly cloudy skies expected tonight with a chance of rain showers. Lows dip down to about 43. Northwesterly winds 8 to 15 miles per hour. High temperatures reach up to 55 tomorrow, mainly sunny skies. Lows dip down to about 34 tomorrow night, mainly clear skies. For the Weatherology Radio Network Weather Center, I'm meteorologist Laura Lockwood. Right now, it's 63 degrees.

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0: the do. Harry Styles and Zara Larsson before that. Title track, the new album, Midnight Sun. She is the Swedish sensation everybody's talking about lately in the States.
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1: BTS, that is Swim. It's Hayden, and fans are into it. The short shorts, the disco vibes, and that ring that everybody's talking about. Harry Styles just teased an upcoming music video, Dance No More, the latest visual from Kiss All the Time, Disco Occasionally. He's wearing the shorts, the white sneakers, licking the microphone. Of course, the fans love it. But they're also buzzing over this engagement rumor with Zoe Kravitz. She was spotted wearing that giant diamond ring, and nobody's denying anything. I'm Hayden, and that's it for Music News.
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6: Mainly cloudy skies expected tonight, with a chance for showers. Lows dip down to about 43, winds out of the northwest, 8 to 15 miles per hour. Highs level off around 55, tomorrow mainly sunny skies. 34 tomorrow night. Mainly clear skies, Sunday with daytime highs approaching 54. 62 Monday. For the Weatherology Radio Network Weather Center, I'm meteorologist Laura Lockwood. Right now, it's 59 degrees.
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0: Olivia Dean and So Easy to Fall in Love. Hey, it's Hayden. It's the Entertainment Buzz, and Kelly Clarkson and Adam Levine are heading back to The Voice. Those chairs are spinning again, and so is the internet. Looks like season 30 is going to be stacked. Kelly Clarkson and Adam Levine also returning. Zoe Kravitz is calling out Hulu after they joked about her relationship with Harry Styles while promoting her canceled show, High Fidelity. Kind of bad taste. She said, first of all, they shouldn't have canceled that series. Big mistake, especially given its impact on women of color. I'm Hayden, and that's The Buzz.
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0: chance of rain showers tonight. Otherwise, cloudy skies expected. Lulls up aloft around 43. Northwesterly winds, 8 to 15 miles per hour. Highs level off around 55. Tomorrow, mainly clear skies. Mainly clear skies tomorrow night. Lulls level off around 34. Mainly clear Sunday with a high of 54. 62 Monday. For the Weatherology Radio Network Weather Center, I'm meteorologist Laura Lockwood. Currently, it's 55 degrees.
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0: Alex Warren, that's Fever Dream. Hey, it's Hayden, and here's who got canceled. Well, who's been canceled the most in pop culture history? That celebrity would be Kanye West. Probably figured that, right? 68 million negative media mentions tied to controversies and legal trouble. It's proof that Google remembers everything. So Kanye West is the most canceled celebrity in pop culture history, followed by Elon Musk. Amber Heard ranks third, and Johnny Depp lands fourth. But let's be honest, his public image is improving since Amber Heard, that trial.
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chance of rain showers tonight. Otherwise, cloudy skies expected. Lulls up aloft around 43. Northwesterly winds, 8 to 15 miles per hour. Highs low aloft around 55. Tomorrow, mainly clear skies. Mainly clear skies tomorrow night. Lulls up aloft around 34. Mainly clear Sunday with a high of 54. 62 Monday. From the Weatherology Radio Network Weather Center, I'm meteorologist Laura Lockwood. Currently, it's 48 degrees.

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0: One Republic, that's Need Your Love. It's Hayden, and it's time for music news. This is good news. Kelly Clarkson is coming back to The Voice. And so is Adam Levine. All right, the OG's clocking in for season 30, and it's her first judging gig since her daytime show ended. Adam Levine also coming back for the first time in years, and he'll be right there next to Kelly, we assume. They made it official with a really cool montage. All your favorite Team Kelly moments. And that's going to be a good one. Season 30 with both Kelly Clarkson and Adam Levine returning to The Voice.
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15: See weather. Chance of rain showers tonight. Otherwise, cloudy skies expected. Lulls of a loft around 43. Northwesterly winds 8 to 15 miles per hour. Highs level off around 55. Tomorrow, mainly clear skies. Mainly clear skies tomorrow night. Lulls level off around 34. Mainly clear Sunday with a high of 54. 62 Monday. For the Weatherology Radio Network Weather Center, I'm meteorologist Laura Lockwood. Right now, 50.

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0: All right, in honor of Mother's Day weekend, are these the best TV show moms of all time? I've got a list. Also, somebody asked Reddit, what weird stuff are you doing when you're all alone? So we'll dive into that. It'll be a fun list. And dads, are you planning on bringing your A game for Mother's Day? Because there's a woman that went viral for saying you're going to mess it up. We need to talk about all this and more. Let's have a good night.
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0: Chance of rain showers overnight. Otherwise, cloudy skies expected. Lulls up aloft around 43. Winds out of the northwest, 8 to 15 miles per hour. Daytime highs approaching 55. Saturday, mainly clear skies. Lulls dip down to about 34. Saturday night, mainly clear skies. Mainly sunny skies. Sunday, with highs around 54. 62, Monday. For the Weatherology Radio Network Weather Center, I'm meteorologist Alora Lockwood. Currently, 53.
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0: Chance of rain showers overnight. Otherwise, cloudy skies expected. Lows level off around 43. Winds out of the northwest, 8 to 15 miles per hour. Daytime highs approaching 55. Saturday, mainly clear skies. Lows dip down to about 34. Saturday night, mainly clear skies. Mainly sunny skies. Sunday, with highs around 54. 62, Monday. From the Weatherology Radio Network Weather Center, I'm meteorologist Laura Lockwood. Currently, 48.
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0: Well, somebody put together a list, ranker.com, voting on their favorite TV show moms in honor of Mother's Day. Let's go through the top 10. Reba from Reba at number 10. Carol Brady from The Brady Bunch. Samantha Stevens from Bewitched. Lucy Ricardo from I Love Lucy. Marge Simpson from The Simpsons. Wilma Flintstone from The Flintstones. Sophia Petrillo from Golden Girls. Morticia Adams from The Addams Family. Moira Rose from Schitt's Creek. And Kitty Foreman of That 70s Show. Those are the top 10. I'm kind of surprised. No moms from the 80s, like Carol Seaver. Growing Pains mom. Interesting. Teddy Swims and Rob Thomas on the way. Don't you go anywhere.
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5: Overcast, overnight, with a slight chance for showers. Lows around 43. Northwesterly winds, 8 to 15 miles per hour. Highs level off around 55. Saturday, lots of sunshine. Mainly clear skies. Saturday night, lows around 34. Mainly cleared Sunday, with daytime highs approaching 54. 62 Monday. From the Weatherology Radio Network Weather Center, I'm meteorologist Laura Lockwood. Right now, it's 46 degrees.
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6: Weather. Overcast skies overnight with a slight chance for showers. Lows around 43. Northwest winds 8 to 15 miles per hour. Mainly clear Saturday. Highs level off around 55. Lows level off around 34. Saturday night, mainly clear skies. Mainly cleared Sunday with daytime highs approaching 53. 63 Monday. For the Weatherology Radio Network Weather Center, I'm meteorologist Laura Lockwood. Right now, it's 47 degrees.

0: down a notch because we're starting to make our competitors look bad. 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

0: Oh, this kind of cracks me up. Do you follow the instructions on packages usually? Or are you that person that keeps going back to the trash to fish it out to make sure you have everything right? A woman going viral on TikTok for realizing she does not follow the instructions on Kraft macaroni and cheese. On the box, it says 6 cups of water, 4 tablespoons of butter, and 1/4 cup of milk. And she says, did y'all know that? Who actually puts 4 tablespoons in 1 box of macaroni? I gotta know. And in the caption, she put, there's no freaking way someone does this. Turns out she may be in the minority. The top comment is, quote, all of us, every single person who makes it. One person says 4 tablespoons isn't even that much butter. That's just madness. Got to put the whole stick. Some people were in her corner and said it tastes better without all that butter. One person randomly admitted they had mayonnaise too. The best comment was someone who said we're debating the wrong thing. They asked, who actually measures 6 cups of water? True.
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10: Lows dip down to about 43 overnight under overcast skies. Winds out of the northwest, 8 to 15 miles per hour. Mainly sunny skies. Saturday, daytime highs approaching 55. Lows level off around 34. Saturday night, mainly clear skies. Daytime highs approaching 53. Sunday, under mainly clear skies. 63 Monday. For the Weatherology Radio Network Weather Center, I'm meteorologist Laura Lockwood. Right now, 46.
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0: Sombra's homewrecker and Taylor Swift's attorney say this lawsuit against her, claiming that her album, The Life of a Showgirl, is too close to a cabaret act named Confessions of a Showgirl, is absurd and meritless. And the owner of the act is attempting to get the attention of Miss Swift's fandom for her own gain. Charlie Puth and Huntrix with Golden on the way.
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4: Sea weather. High temperatures reach up to 55 today under mainly sunny skies. Winds out of the northwest, 10 to 15 miles per hour. Mainly clear tonight, 34. Lots of sunshine tomorrow. Highs level off around 53. A mix of clouds and sunshine and dry. Monday and Tuesday, low 60s. Monday, mid-60s by Tuesday. For the Weatherology Radio Network Weather Center, I'm meteorologist Ulua Lockwood. Currently 45.
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0: 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She claims she first met James Cameron in 2009, and just months after Avatar was released, she received a framed sketch from his office noting her face inspired the character in a teary, and too bad she was shooting another movie when Avatar was being filmed. 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
13: High temperatures reach up to 55 today under mainly sunny skies. Winds out of the northwest, 10 to 15 miles per hour. Mainly clear tonight, 34. Lots of sunshine tomorrow. Highs level off around 53. a mix of clouds and sunshine and dry. Monday and Tuesday, low 60s. Monday, mid-60s by Tuesday. From the Weatherology Radio Network Weather Center, I'm meteorologist Ulua Lockwood. Currently, it's 41 degrees.
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And there's one gift you can't go wrong with for Mother's Day. 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

0: High temperatures reach up to 55 today under mainly sunny skies. Winds out of the northwest, 10 to 15 miles per hour. Mainly clear tonight, 34. Lots of sunshine tomorrow. Highs level off around 53. A mix of clouds and sunshine and dry. Monday and Tuesday, low 60s. Monday, mid-60s by Tuesday. For the Weatherology Radio Network Weather Center, I'm meteorologist Alora Lockwood. Currently 41.
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1: When I hear people, oh, the stars of the future are going to be influencers, that is absolute horseshit. 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
2: High temperatures reach up to 55 today under mainly sunny skies. Winds out of the northwest, 10 to 15 miles per hour. Mainly clear tonight, 34. Lots of sunshine tomorrow. Highs level off around 53. A mix of clouds and sunshine and dry. Monday and Tuesday, low 60s. Monday, mid 60s by Tuesday. For the Weatherology Radio Network Weather Center, I'm meteorologist Ulua Lockwood. Currently 43.

0: 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Coming up, Hozier, also Elizabeth Taylor from Taylor Swift, and Rihanna's Diamonds.
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10: Weather. High temperatures reach up to 55 today under mainly sunny skies. Winds out of the northwest, 10 to 15 miles per hour. Mainly clear tonight, 34. Lots of sunshine tomorrow. Highs level off around 53. A mix of clouds and sunshine and dry. Monday and Tuesday, low 60s. Monday, mid 60s by Tuesday. From the Weatherology Radio Network Weather Center, I'm meteorologist Alora Lockwood. Currently 43.
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0: were killed in a crash in Regal earlier this week. State Patrol says a Ford Escape was traveling northbound along County Road 2, while a semi was traveling westbound on Highway 55 when one of the vehicles failed to yield. The driver of the Ford, Dwayne Leeser, 88, of Belgrade, along with his passenger, Rosella Leeser, 85, of Belgrade, were both killed in that crash. The driver of the semi was not injured. And Joe Sensor, former Minnesota Vikings tight end and a Twin Cities restaurant and bar owner, has died at age 69. His wife, Amy, said the cause of death was complications from a recent stroke, his third in the past 10 years. Sensor played four seasons in the NFL, all of them with the Minnesota Vikings, before retiring at the age of just 28. One of the more likable players in Minnesota Vikings history. He stuck around and opened a popular chain of sports bars called Joe Sensor's. And the Douglas County Sheriff's Office says they have received reports that many local residents are being sent messages claiming that they have an outstanding traffic or parking violation. They say these messages often urge the recipient to click a link and make an immediate online payment to avoid further penalties. They say these messages are a scam. If you have any questions or would like to report a scam, you can contact the Douglas County Sheriff's Office. Their number, 320-762-8151. And the Veterans Honor Flight of North Dakota and Minnesota is off on another honor flight this weekend and bringing with them a group of veterans from our area. Kevin Mahoney of Alexandria, who helps to organize and raise funds for these area vets, says over 20 veterans from Douglas County will be off on a trip of a lifetime to Washington, D.C. to thank them for their service. He says it takes a lot of money to take each and every veteran on these flights.
1: And those costs, like everything else, are going up. And, oh boy, it gets more expensive. But it costs $2,000 to send one vet to Washington, D.C. and put them up in the hotels, feed them, get them on these beautiful buses and tour around, oh, gee, well, I don't know, 10, 12 different monuments and events out in Washington, D.C. So, yes, we have to raise money. And we've been able to raise about $6,000 to $8,000 each time that we put on one of these hanging flower basket fundraisers.
0: By the way, Kevin says next weekend they'll be doing one of those fundraisers next Friday, May 15th, and Saturday, May 16th. Lake Country Meats selling the hanging plants to help cover the cost of these flights.
1: We will have on May 15th and 16th from 9 to 6 o'clock on Friday and 10 to 3 on Saturday. And it's going to be at the Lake Country Meats over on Nicholas Avenue. We've been there the last 5-6 years, and it works out great. And the people are very generous here in Douglas County.
0: By the way, the Veterans Honor Flight is a 501c3 nonprofit, 100% volunteer organization that takes veterans to the nation's capital free of charge. For more details on that or to donate, go to the website Veterans Honor Flight of ndmn.org. And that's this week's Newsweek in Review. I'm Mark Anthony.

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1: I'm Mark Anthony with this week's News Weekend Review. 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
4: Weather. Ample sunshine expected today with daytime highs approaching 55. Northwest winds 10 to 20 miles per hour. Lows dip down to about 34. Tonight, mainly clear skies. Mainly clear skies. Tomorrow, high temperatures reach up to 53. High temperatures reach up to 63. Monday, under partly cloudy skies. 68 Tuesday. From the Weatherology Radio Network Weather Center, I'm meteorologist Laura Lockwood. Currently 45.

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19: Weather. Ample sunshine expected today with daytime highs approaching 55. Northwest winds 10 to 20 miles per hour. Lows dip down to about 34. Tonight, mainly clear skies. Mainly clear skies. Tomorrow, high temperatures reach up to 53. High temperatures reach up to 63. Monday, under partly cloudy skies. 68 Tuesday. For the Weatherology Radio Network Weather Center, I'm meteorologist Laura Lockwood. Currently 45.

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9: Weather.
0: Ample sunshine expected today with daytime highs approaching 55. Northwest winds 10 to 20 miles per hour. Lows dip down to about 34. Tonight, mainly clear skies. Mainly clear skies. Tomorrow, high temperatures reach up to 53. High temperatures reach up to 63. Monday, under partly cloudy skies. 68 Tuesday. From the Weatherology Radio Network Weather Center, I'm meteorologist Laura Lockwood. Right now, it's 46 degrees.

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2: Weather. Ample sunshine expected today with daytime highs approaching 55. Northwest winds 10 to 20 miles per hour. Lows dip down to about 34. Tonight, mainly clear skies. Mainly clear skies. Tomorrow, high temperatures reach up to 53. High temperatures reach up to 63. Monday, under partly cloudy skies. 68 Tuesday. From the Weatherology Radio Network Weather Center, I'm meteorologist Laura Lockwood. Currently 48.

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0: Okay, so Huntrix, Golden. Oh my gosh, my family is so obsessed with that song. They go around singing it all of the time. So Mother's Day is tomorrow. Happy Mother's Day to everyone. 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
17: See weather.
2: Ample sunshine expected today with daytime highs approaching 55. Northwest winds 10 to 20 miles per hour. Lows dip down to about 34. Tonight, mainly clear skies. Mainly clear skies. Tomorrow, high temperatures reach up to 53. High temperatures reach up to 63. Monday, under partly cloudy skies. 68 Tuesday. From the Weatherology Radio Network Weather Center, I'm meteorologist Laura Lockwood. Right now, 48.
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0: Gwen Stefani and Holla Back Girl. And you know, Gwen Stefani and No Doubt are actually doing a stint in Vegas. And some of the videos online are pretty cool. I got emotional watching them. I wish I could go. Gosh, that would be amazing. 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
15: Ample sunshine expected today with daytime highs approaching 55. Northwest winds 10 to 20 miles per hour. Lows dip down to about 34. Tonight, mainly clear skies. Mainly clear skies. Tomorrow, high temperatures reach up to 53. High temperatures reach up to 63. Monday, under partly cloudy skies. 68 Tuesday. From the Weatherology Radio Network Weather Center, I'm meteorologist Laura Lockwood. Right now, 48.
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0: Harry Styles and American Girl. So do you listen to some of those videos like TikTok and where people are going running their fingers across the microphone? Oh my gosh, some of it drives me crazy, right? 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
12: See weather. Ample sunshine expected today with daytime highs approaching 55. Northwest winds 10 to 20 miles per hour. Lows level off around 35. Tonight, mainly clear skies. Daytime highs approaching 53. Tomorrow, mainly sunny skies. A mix of clouds and sun Monday with daytime highs approaching 63. 68 Tuesday. For the Weatherology Radio Network Weather Center, I'm meteorologist Laura Lockwood. Right now, it's 50 degrees.
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18: Ample sunshine expected today with daytime highs approaching 55. Northwest winds 10 to 20 miles per hour. Lows level off around 35. Tonight, mainly clear skies. Daytime highs approaching 53. Tomorrow, mainly sunny skies. A mix of clouds and sun Monday with daytime highs approaching 63. 68 Tuesday. For the Weatherology Radio Network Weather Center, I'm meteorologist Laura Lockwood. Right now, it's 50 degrees.
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2: I'm Mark Anthony with this week's Newsweek in Review. Authorities have identified the names of the two people from Belgrade that were killed in a crash in Regal earlier this week. State Patrol says a Ford Escape was traveling northbound along County Road 2, while a semi was traveling westbound on Highway 55 when one of the vehicles failed to yield. The driver of the Ford, Dwayne Leeser, 88, of Belgrade, along with his passenger, Rosella Leeser, 85, of Belgrade, were both killed in that crash. The driver of the semi was not injured. And Joe Sensor, former Minnesota Vikings tight end and a Twin Cities restaurant and bar owner, has died at age 69. His wife, Amy, said the cause of death was complications from a recent stroke, his third in the past 10 years. Sensor played 4 seasons in the NFL, all of them with the Minnesota Vikings, before retiring at the age of just 28. One of the more likable players in Minnesota Vikings history, he stuck around and opened a popular chain of sports bars called Joe Sensor's. And the Douglas County Sheriff's Office says they have received reports that many local residents are being sent messages claiming that they have an outstanding traffic or parking violation. They say these messages often urge the recipient to click a link and make an immediate online payment to avoid further penalties. They say these messages are a scam. If you have any questions or would like to report a scam, you can contact the Douglas County Sheriff's Office. Their number, 320-762-8151. And the Veterans Honor Flight of North Dakota and Minnesota is off on another honor flight this weekend and bringing with them a group of veterans from our area. Kevin Mahoney of Alexandria, who helps to organize and raise funds for these area vets, says over 20 veterans from Douglas County will be off on a trip of a lifetime to Washington, D.C. to thank them for their service. He says it takes a lot of money to take each and every veteran on these flights.
3: And those costs, like everything else, are going up. And, oh boy, it gets more expensive. But it costs

0: $1,000 to send one vet to Washington, D.C., and put them up in the hotels, feed them, get them on these beautiful buses and tour around, oh, gee, I don't know, 10, 12 different monuments and events out in Washington, D.C. So, yes, we have to raise money, and we've been able to raise about $6,000 to $8,000 each time that we put on one of these hanging flower basket fundraisers.
1: By the way, Kevin says next weekend they'll be doing one of those fundraisers next Friday, May 15th, and Saturday, May 16th. Lake Country Meats selling the hanging plants to help cover the cost of these flights.
0: We will have on May 15th and 16th from 9 to 6 o'clock on Friday and 10 to 3 on Saturday. And it's going to be at the Lake Country Meats over on Nicholas Avenue. We've been there the last 5-6 years, and it works out great, and the people are very generous here in Douglas County.
1: By the way, the Veterans Honor Flight is a 501c3 nonprofit, 100% volunteer organization that takes veterans to the nation's capital free of charge. For more details on that or to donate, go to the website Veterans Honor Flight of ndmn.org. And that's this week's Newsweek in Review. I'm Mark Anthony.

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0: Olivia Dean and So Easy. So a mind reading BD. I'm not kidding you. People are working on it in Palo Alto, California. 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
12: Ample sunshine expected today with daytime highs approaching 55. Northwest winds 10 to 20 miles per hour. Lows level off around 35. Tonight, mainly clear skies. Daytime highs approaching 53. Tomorrow, mainly sunny skies. A mix of clouds and sun Monday, with daytime highs approaching 63. 68 Tuesday. For the Weatherology Radio Network Weather Center, I'm meteorologist Laura Lockwood. Currently 52.
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5: Weather. Ample sunshine expected today with daytime highs approaching 55. Northwest winds 10 to 20 miles per hour. Lows level off around 35. Tonight, mainly clear skies. Daytime highs approaching 53. Tomorrow, mainly sunny skies. A mix of clouds and sun Monday with daytime highs approaching 63. 68 Tuesday. For the Weatherology Radio Network Weather Center, I'm meteorologist Laura Lockwood. Currently 52.

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0: BTS and Swim. So what is the perfect month to get married? 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
17: A frost advisory begins at 3 a.m. tomorrow morning and remains in effect until 8 a.m. tomorrow. Ample sunshine expected today with daytime highs approaching 55. Winds out of the northwest 10 to 20 miles per hour. Mainly clear skies tonight. Lows level off around 35. Mainly clear tomorrow. Highs around 53. For the Weatherology Radio Network Weather Center, I'm meteorologist Laura Lockwood. Right now, 54.

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18: A frost advisory begins at 3 a.m. tomorrow morning and remains in effect until 8 a.m. tomorrow. Ample sunshine expected today with daytime highs approaching 55. Winds out of the northwest 10 to 20 miles per hour. Mainly clear skies tonight, lows level off around 35. Mainly clear tomorrow, highs around 53. From the Weatherology Radio Network Weather Center, I'm meteorologist Laura Lockwood. Right now, 54.

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12: See weather. A frost advisory begins at 3 a.m. tomorrow morning and continues until 8 a.m. tomorrow. Bright sunshine expected this afternoon, with daytime highs approaching 55. Northwest winds 10 to 20 miles per hour. Mainly clear skies tonight, lows level off around 35. Daytime highs approaching 54. Tomorrow, mainly sunny skies. From the Weatherology Radio Network Weather Center, I'm meteorologist Laura Lockwood. Right now, 54.

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6: A frost advisory begins at 3 a.m. tomorrow morning and continues until 8 a.m. tomorrow. Bright sunshine expected this afternoon, with daytime highs approaching 55. Northwest winds 10 to 20 miles per hour. Mainly clear skies tonight, lows level off around 35. Daytime highs approaching 54. Tomorrow, mainly sunny skies. For the Weatherology Radio Network Weather Center, I'm meteorologist Laura Lockwood. Right now, 54.
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0: Sam Smith was stargazing, and my next artist admits that she got the chord for her song Die on This Hill from listening to Queen's Bohemian Rhapsody, wishing she could actually play that song. Sienna Spiro, she's next.
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0: The Great Divide from Noah Kahan, and Kelly Clarkson is returning to TV. Blake Powers hanging with you. Just 3 months after leaving the Kelly Clarkson show for 7 seasons, she's set to return to The Voice for its 30th season this fall, and she'll join Adam Levine. He's returning as well. She says this will give her more family time. 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
17: Weather.
2: A frost advisory begins at 3 a.m. tomorrow morning and continues until 8 a.m. tomorrow. Bright sunshine expected this afternoon, with daytime highs approaching 55. Northwest winds 10 to 20 miles per hour. Mainly clear skies tonight, lows level off around 35. Daytime highs approaching 54. Tomorrow, mainly sunny skies. For the Weatherology Radio Network Weather Center, I'm meteorologist Laura Lockwood. Right now, it's 55 degrees.
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0: Shaboozy with Tipsy. I'm Blake Powers. And have you ever been to a Mother's Day celebration when Mama got tipsy?
1: A few years ago, I went with a good friend of mine for his Mother's Day. And she's so sweet. Her name is Lorinda. And Lorinda had just a few too many tipsy drinks. And after a while, Lorinda was flirting with the waiter and asking to see the manager because she's single and she was wanting to flirt with him too. American Girls from Harry Styles next.
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20: A frost advisory begins at 3 a.m. tomorrow morning and continues until 8 a.m. tomorrow. Bright sunshine expected this afternoon, with daytime highs approaching 55. Northwest winds 10 to 20 miles per hour. Mainly clear skies tonight, lows level off around 35. Daytime highs approaching 54. Tomorrow, mainly sunny skies. For the Weatherology Radio Network Weather Center, I'm meteorologist Laura Lockwood. Right now, it's 55 degrees.
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0: Bruno Mars, I Just Might Sue You. Avatar's James Cameron and Disney are being sued by actress Corianka Kilcher. She says they used her likeness without permission in Avatar. Claims she first met James Cameron in 2009, just months after Avatar was released, and later received a framed sketch from his office noting her face inspired the character Neytiri. And too bad she was shooting another movie when they were filming Avatar. Standing by, Post Malone.
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11: A frost advisory begins at 3 a.m. tomorrow morning and continues until 8 a.m. tomorrow. Mainly clear skies tonight with a low of 35. Northerly winds 8 to 15 miles per hour. High temperatures reach up to 54 tomorrow. Mainly clear skies. Clear skies tomorrow night. Lows dip down to about 32. from the Weatherology Radio Network Weather Center. I'm meteorologist Laura Lockwood. Right now, it's 57 degrees.
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18: See weather. A frost advisory begins at 3 a.m. tomorrow morning and continues until 8 a.m. tomorrow. Mainly clear skies tonight with a low of 35. Northerly winds 8 to 15 miles per hour. High temperatures reach up to 54 tomorrow. Mainly clear skies. Clear skies tomorrow night. Lows dip down to about 32. For the Weatherology Radio Network Weather Center, I'm meteorologist Laura Lockwood. Currently, it's 55 degrees.
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3: A frost advisory begins at 3 a.m. tomorrow morning and continues until 8 a.m. tomorrow. Mainly clear skies tonight with a low of 35. Northerly winds 8 to 15 miles per hour. High temperatures reach up to 54 tomorrow. Mainly clear skies. Clear skies tomorrow night. Lows dip down to about 32. For the Weatherology Radio Network Weather Center, I'm meteorologist Laura Lockwood. Currently 57.

0: It's the weekend. 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

0: 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Blake Powers here. 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
2: A frost advisory begins at 3 a.m. tomorrow morning and continues until 8 a.m. tomorrow. Mainly clear skies tonight with a low of 35. Northerly winds 8 to 15 miles per hour. High temperatures reach up to 54. Tomorrow, mainly clear skies. Clear skies tomorrow night. Lows dip down to about 32. For the Weatherology Radio Network Weather Center, I'm meteorologist Laura Lockwood. Currently 54.

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14: A frost advisory begins at 3 a.m. tomorrow morning and continues until 8 a.m. tomorrow. Mainly clear skies tonight with a low of 35. Northerly winds 8 to 15 miles per hour. High temperatures reach up to 54. Tomorrow, mainly clear skies. Clear skies tomorrow night. Lows dip down to about 32. For the Weatherology Radio Network Weather Center, I'm meteorologist Laura Lockwood. Currently, it's 56 degrees.

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18: A frost advisory begins at 3 a.m. tomorrow morning and continues until 8 a.m. tomorrow. Mainly clear skies tonight with a low of 35. Northerly winds 8 to 15 miles per hour. High temperatures reach up to 54 tomorrow. Mainly clear skies. Clear skies tomorrow night. Lows dip down to about 32. For the Weatherology Radio Network Weather Center, I'm meteorologist Laura Lockwood. 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